Is someone listening? Okay. Let me tell you the story of that guy. First you loved

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2: Yeah. It's been a ride. I guess I had to go to that place to get to this one. Now some of you might still be in that place. If you're trying to get out, just follow me. I'll get you there.

0: Brittany, before you go, there's something I want you to have.
1: Oh, it's beautiful. But wait a minute, isn't this...
0: Yeah, yes it is.
1: But I thought the old lady dropped it into the ocean in the air.
0: Well, baby, I went down and got it for you.
1: Aw, you shouldn't have.

Fatigue me no for top, yeah. Man, I watch my body like say them, I watch how much, yeah. Anything him said, them gal, I do it like it's tax.

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First drunken fight, all the first times. What a life. It didn't matter which one was playing, we'd still have a good time. I asked the DJ to play it 8 times. Oh, what a life. Oh, what a night.

0: notice a moment until it's already gone. And then it stays with you longer than anything else.
1: Bayern 3.